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0: fine swinging out there. The All Stars and myself are very happy. I'll take a little short intermission now.
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